0: Man, where you get all that stuff?
1: Yeah, man, that's all you need, man.
0: Yeah. Okay. All right. Tell us what we need.
2: Cieux FM, ancré dans nos vies.
3: One, two, three, four.

watching my way. I've been trying to do right. I've been trying to get a little more sleep at night. I've been working like a dog.